0: still in the eye.
1: All these bands like doing their own thing, their own personalities, their own sound, you know, and just their own songwriting. Things were a bit like just kind of fresher, more individual back then.
0: Det bästa från 70, 80 och 90-talen. 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

0: i Rock and Roll Hall of Fame. Och i år är det 50 år sedan de bildades.
1: And I realized that I may actually be in one of the best two or three rock and roll band series, you know?
0: Rockklassiker hyllar Tom Petty and the Heartbreakers, ett av tidernas bästa band.
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0: How you doing? You feel alright?
1: Den klassiska rocken är...
2: It's been the music. 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
3: 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I'm Slash.

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1: Rumors spreading round in that Texas town about the shack outside the game. And you know what I'm talking about. Just let me know if you wanna go to that whole mile on the range. They got a lot of nice girls.

0: Alltid med det bästa från 78 och 90-talen. Tack för att du hängde med Janina Forslund här söndagen på Rockklassiker. Jag har inte hunnit se Burning Ambition ännu, Iron Maidens dokumentärfilm, men jag ska definitivt ta mig an att se den. Har du sett den? 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
1: It's quite a rare event for us to be treated like movie stars.
2: I think that Burning Ambition has been with us for 50 years. We caught fire 50 years ago and we've been burning for the last 50 years.
3: Great time for the film. Because that's what it was, you know. That's what we all had, you know. That's what a lot of young people have. You have a burning ambition.
1: Well, it's the reason we're still here. Because without the ambition, we'd have folded up a long time ago. We've done everything on our own terms. You know, we've not compromised at any stage in our career.
3: We tried to keep some integrity about it. I think we've pretty much managed that.
2: 50 years is definitely a milestone, and we still feel very energized about it. And just being here, this is firing us up.
1: The attitude remains the same when you go out on stage, that I have to prove why I should be there every night. It's not a given. I have to prove it every night, and that I hope I will keep until the day I drop. No rest. Burning Ambition.
0: Burning Ambition, ja precis. 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
2: all these bands like doing their own thing, their own personalities, their own sound, you know, and just their own songwriting. Things were a bit like just kind of fresher,

0: Ja, de här ser jag fram emot att se på Sweden Rock Festivalen. 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
1: It's quite a rare event for us to be treated like movie stars.
2: I think that Burning Ambition has been with us for 50 years. We caught fire 50 years ago and we've been burning for the last 50 years.
3: Great title for the film. Because that's what it was, you know. That's what we all had, you know. That's what a lot of young people have. You have a burning ambition.
1: Well, it's the reason we're still here. Because without the ambition, we'd have folded up a long time ago. We've done everything on our own terms. You know, we've not compromised at any stage in our career.
3: Tried to keep some integrity about it. I think we've pretty much managed that.
2: 50 years is definitely a milestone, and we still feel very energized about it. And just being here, this is firing us up.
1: The attitude remains the same when you go out on stage, that I have to prove why I should be there every night. It's not a given. I have to prove it every night, and that I hope I will keep till the day I drop. No rest, burning ambition.
0: Ja, lite stökigt från röda mattan alltså med Iron Maiden och filmen Burning Ambition. 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

0: you doing? 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
1: Den klassiska rocken är...
2: It's been the music. It's such a beautiful language because it gets in your ears

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1: Rumors spreading around. 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About to check outside the game. You know what I'm talking about. Just let me know if you wanna go to that whole mile on the range. They got a lot of nice girls.